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1: Remember Dr. Martin Luther King and Malcolm X? H.R. Brown, Kwame Ture, Paul Robeson. Lorraine Hansberry, Duke Ellington, Cannonball Adderley, Sidney Bechet, Art Tatum, I beg your pardon? 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Say meilleur. More. Paul Lawrence Dunbar, Benjamin Banneker, and my wonderful aristocratic uncle. Monsieur President Talbot Tubman of Liberia, his wife, Miriam Makeba. Four little girls in Alabama. And a bombing on a Sunday morning in Alabama.

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0: Now play that thing. 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
2: 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But wait a minute, isn't this...
1: Yeah, yes it is.
2: But I thought the old lady dropped it into the ocean in the air.
1: Well, baby, I went down and got it for you.